0: time Igaloo.
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0: Yes, he went right upside the head of my favorite baby seal. He hit him on the nose, he hit him on the fin, he went whap. And that got me just about as evil as an Eskimo boy can be. And so, I bent down and I reached down and I scooped down and I gathered up a generous mitten full of the deadly
1: yellow snow.
0: The deadly yellow snow from right there where the huskies go. And then I proceeded to rub it all into his beady little eyes with a vigorous circular motion hitherto unknown to the citizens of Manchester, but destined to take the place of the mud shark in your mythology. Here it goes, a vigorous circular motion. Here it goes, rub it!

0: Now listen to this. This is the most important part of the show. And I'll bet you'll never guess what it involves. Well, I'll tell you just to save time. This is the part of the show where we have what we call in the trade audience
1: participation.
0: Now, I don't want this to cause alarm among you, but you are going to
1: participate in this show.
0: And here's how you're going to do it. What I'm going to ask you to do may at first seem really stupid, but if you think about it a while, you'll discover that it is, in fact, totally stupid. And that's the best reason for doing it. Now, all you have to do is do what I do. And I'm going to do even more stupid things to amuse you. Only this time,
1: you're going to participate in it.
0: Now, here's the first thing you do. Stand up. Go ahead, don't be shy. Up, up you go. Very good. Okay, now watch how stimulating this is, okay? I'll do it first just for rehearsal, right? Now you pounce. You pounce again. Jump up and down the chest of a... Great googly moogly, you're going to help me injure this fur trapper. Are you ready? I told you it was stupid and I wasn't lying, was I? Ready? Okay, here we go. Now you pounce. You pounce again. Jump up and down the chest of a... Now some of you aren't jumping up and down the chest of a fast enough. Now look, let's work on that one little part. You can't sit down yet, no, no. Let's get the fast ones together, okay? Jump up and down the chest of a... Jump up and down the chest of... Jump up and down the chest of... Jump up and down the chest of... Oh, that's as good as it's gonna get. Sit down.
1: Thank you for participating in our show tonight, ladies and gentlemen.
0: Manchester Still Life, live on parade. Okay, now... The fur trapper, he was really fucked up. He had the entire contents of this audience jumping up and down on the chest of a and so forth. And as you all know, that can really hurt a guy.
2: Yeah.
0: That's right. And so, therefore, he looked around. Looked around again. And he looked around one more time. And he said...

That's right, you got the drift. Well, look, it was at this time that he remembered the ancient and venerable Eskimo legend, wherein it is written on whatever it is that they write it on up there, that if anything bad ever happens to your eyes, it results in some sort of a conflict with any kind of an audience in Manchester, the only way that you can get it fixed up is to go trudging across the tundra. Trudging across the tundra. That's right. Mile after mile. Here, you sing it. Everybody. That's right. Hey, all right. It's almost like being in the real world. Now, you have to go trudging across the tundra mile after mile. I'm translating from the French over here. Mile after mile, all the way down to the parish of St. Alfonso. Now, as you know, I can tell from the astute look on each and every one of your faces that you already realize that St. Alfonso is and shall continue to be the patron saint of the smelt fishermen of Portuguese extraction. And so, verily I say unto you, it is time for Edman to play the big lick that takes each and every one of you down to the parish of St. Alfonso. Take it away, Ed! No, don't take that away, Ed.

Vivian, resplendent in his frock, was whipping up the batter for the pancakes of his flock. He was looking rather bleary, he forgot to watch the clock, cause the night before, behind the door, leprechaun had strolled. He stroked it,

Denny, Ikey, Tommy, Eddie, Petey, Vinny, Artie, and Sophia Warren on guitar. Thanks for coming to the show. Hope you liked it, and good night.

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There you go. Now we'll amuse ourselves. 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

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Taping or filming of tonight's show is not permitted. You can take all the still photography you'd like from your seats. 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And once again, your eight closest relatives, the mothers.

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1: Good evening, ladies and gentlemen. This is Dr. Maurice speaking to you direct from Texas's most renowned echo chamber. Our topic for discussion tonight is having a good time in America. Now, would each and every one of you right now just search deep inside your very own heart and ask yourself this question: am I having a good time? Now ask yourself this question: how long will it last? You see, the problem is that in the United States you can have a good time for a little while, but you can't have a good time all the time. Now, one of the reasons for this is maybe some people don't really know how to have a good time.

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1: Now, what are the right things to do to have a good time?
0: Good God.
1: Clue number one. Many of them take place with your clothes off. Clue number two. Many of them take place not only with your clothes off, but in unorthodox positions. Clue number three. Many of them involve vegetables. Clue number four. Some of them involve animals and minerals. Clue number five. Some of them involve rock and roll concerts, and we're gonna go right on with this one.

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1: Would you not?
0: And drive me to some relative's house in East L.A. Just so my skin clears up. Turn it to channel 13 and make me watch the rubber tongue when it comes out of the puffed and flabulent

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0: And here we are in Montana, ladies and gentlemen. Over in the corner, you can see George Duke is playing some small percussion instruments. He's hitting them and he's beating them. He's working them into a frenzy. Now, wait a minute. Listen carefully. Pay close attention to George. Now, George is going to hurt himself in a moment. And then he's going to play the piano for you. So listen carefully.
1: Pain has been so wonderful. 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
1: 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I just didn't know how to get back. 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

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This is Ike Willis, ladies and gentlemen. Steaming away over in this area, Chad Wackerman. Awaiting his moment to prance in the sun, Scott Tunis. Direct from Australia, ladies and gentlemen, where it's winter time now, Alan Zavad on keyboards. Bobby Martin on sax, vocals, and keyboards. The legendary Ray White. And the legendary Napoleon Murphy Brown. Gee, I sure hope Ronald Reagan is listening to this show. Now.

Yeah.

0: room, hotel room,
1: wherever we are, wherever we're from, we should have noticed by now our behavior is dumb. And if our chances expect to improve, it's gonna take a lot more than trying to remove the other race or the other whatever from the face of the planet altogether. They call it the Earth, which is a dumb kind of name, but they named it right because we behave the same. We are dumb all over.
0: Dumb all over, yes we are. Dumb all over, near and far. Dumb all over, black and white. People,

and tutelate those unbelievers from the neighboring state. To arms, hooray, that's great. Two legs ain't bad unless there's a crate they ship the parts to mama in. For souvenirs, 2 ears. Not his, not hers, but what the hey. The good book says it's gotta be that way, but their book says reverse.

on the other side. Cause they don't go for what's in the book, and that makes them bad. So, verily we must chop with them up, and stomp with them down, or rent a nice French bomb. To poof them out of existence, while leaving their real estate just where we need it, to use again for temples in which to praise our God. Oh yeah, cause he can really take care of business. And when his humble TV servant with white hair and a brown suit, and maybe a blonde wife who takes phone calls, tells us it's okay to do this stuff, then we gotta do it, cause if we don't do it, we ain't right up to heaven. Depending on which book you're using at the time. Can't use theirs, it's all lies, gotta use mine, ain't that right? That's what they say every night, every day. Listen, we can't really be dumb if we're just following God's orders. He wrote this book here, and in the book, he says he made us all to be just like him. So if we're dumb, then God is dumb, and maybe even a little ugly on the side.

0: Thank you. Okay, the next item up for bids, and I really don't... Boy, it's going to be hard for Dennis tonight, this afternoon. Okay. In a moment, you get to feel sorry for somebody because he's going to have a big rubber head on.
1: 20 seconds of misery. Yeah, yeah.
0: But some people do anything, and I said anything, to be in show business. This is an abstract extract from a Broadway show that will probably never appear on Broadway, but it's nice that we're going to at least have part of it in Ron's town. This is something from an album called Pink Fish. The name of the song is The Evil Prince. And that's right.

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1: He scored!
0: It was duly impressed and was quick to suggest any sport, but a puck had to be about the best as he jabbed his elbow in her.
2: Get it, honey. Later on, they went on to where the music was soft. 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
1: Like a China in the bush.
2: She wears a dog.
1: She's a China in the bush.
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0: 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The people here get a record contract from 1,000 scouts a day.
1: To sell their ass, to collect the balls, to take a check, walk away.
0: They'll be lucky, they'll be

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He said they would have to be more forget their chops and play real dumb, or else they would be sunk. 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

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With the oil of Aphrodite and the dust of the Grand Wazoo. 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
1: Don't waste your time on me.
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1: Oh, yeah, oh, yeah, oh.
0: Oh, you must be careful not to leave a scratch too loose.

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1: Good, son.

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Good evening, everybody, and welcome to the show. This is the Heidelberg Big One number 2, featuring Denny Wally on slide guitar, Mike Willis on guitar and vocals, Tommy Mars on keyboards, Ed Mann on percussion, Peter Wolf on keyboards, Vince Collier on drums, Arthur Barrow on bass, and Sophia Warren on guitar.

0: would you do it, Frankie?
1: Hey, if she were my daughter, I'd...
0: Why would you do it, Frankie?
1: If she were my daughter, I'd...
0: Why would you do it, Frankie?
1: Hey, you know what I'm going to do.

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He said, for a nominal service charge, I could reach Nirvana tonight. If I was ready, willing, and able to pay him his regular fee, he would drop all the rest of his pressing affairs and

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He reached in the pocket of his mystery robe and he whipped out a shaving kit. Now I thought it was a razor and a can of foaming goo. But he told me right then when the top popped open, there was nothing his box won't do. With the oil of Aphrodite and the dust of the Grand Wazoo. He said, you might not believe this, no, but it'll cure your asthma too.

operations and cram it up your snout. He said, and he held him on up to the light. So I snatched it all away from him, and I showed him how to do it right.

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You're so big, it's so tiny. Every cloud is silver lining the great escape for all.

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Your place or mine.

we're going to use this golden opportunity, since a lot of you people actually do speak the mother tongue, we're going to explain this song to you. The rest of you people have to use your imagination. Now, here's the deal. Once upon a time, we were in a place in the middle of the United States called Kalamazoo, Michigan. Perhaps not the most attractive town that a person could want to spend an evening in, but what the fuck, you know what I mean? You've been there, you've seen it, well, you've seen one, you've seen them all. Okay, so we're in Kalamazoo, Michigan, and we play this show, and there's these girls that stop by to visit some members of the band, you know. They're nice, friendly girls. One of them had a head about the size of a buffalo. You know the girl? That's right. She was a very nice person, but her head was just too fucking big for the rest of her body. And she, we don't want to name any names because, you know, you never know where these tapes might wind up. But figuratively speaking, and in actuality, she attached herself to a member of our group. And would not let the poor guy go. Gave him a really bad time for all several days, until, in distress, he was seen wandering the halls of the hotel, mumbling to himself, and he was saying,

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That's a good idea. 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

0: I don't know about this.
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He was fully impressed and was quick to suggest any sport, but a puck had to be about the best as he jabbed his elbow in her.

0: 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He called her a pig, a slut, and a whore, a bitch, and a cunt, and she slammed the door. 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
1: A petulant frenzy! 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
0: After so much she weeps, she weeps and she weeps.

Heidi, Tommy, Eddie, Petey, Vinnie, Eddie, and Warren, and of course our friends from the place over there. Thanks for coming to the show. Hope you enjoyed it, and good night. Don't eat the yellow snow.

0: basically hit him on the nose, he hit him on the thinning lip, whack, and that got me just about as evil as an Eskimo boy could be. So get this. I bent down, I reached down, I stooped down, I gathered up the generous spin for the dele.
1: Yellow snow.
0: The deadly yellow snow, right there where the huskies go. That's right. And then I proceeded to rub it all into his feet, his little eyes, with a vigorous circular motion, hitherto unknown. The vital word of the death of the great place, the bunch of the bars, a vigorous circular motion, and goes, rub it!

This is where you all get to help out. You've already taken the first big step toward audience participation. Okay, now listen, you're all standing up. Now watch this. You and me, you guys and you gals, plus me, we're all gonna do something really stupid together. That's right, stupidity rules tonight. I'm gonna do it first. You watch me. After you get the drift, we'll all do it together. Ready? Now you pounce. You pounce again. Jump up and down the chest. That's what you're going to do. You ready? Some of you aren't ready. What's the difference? We'll try it. Now you pounce. You pounce again. Jump up and down the chest. Okay, some of you are so wedged in that it's impossible to do this, but it's the spirit that counts. Now listen, it was about that time that the fur trapper got up. Yes, he did get up, and he did look around. He looketh around, he looketh around again, he looketh several times, and he said,

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That's right. Grateful to the way I can't see. Temporarily. Well, it was at that time that the deferred trapper remembered the ancient Eskimo legend wherein it is written on whatever it is that they write it on up there, that if anything bad ever happens to the, if anything bad ever happens to your eyes as a result of some sort of conflict with any kind of an audience in Heidelberg, the only way you can get it fixed up is to go trudging across the tundra, mile after mile, trudging across the tundra. You know what I'm talking about, those kids, trudging across the tundra, right down to the parish of St. Alfonso.

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Okay. Wonderful. Then you'll understand when I tell you that we are going to truncate this selection and make a segue into another famous old song that will amuse you even more than the rest of this thing. The name of the song is Montana. You ready? One, two, one.

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I mean, this is what I would call really too hot concert conditions. It's just not fair to subject you to any more of this. I mean, you're just too hot. 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

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No, we're not going to stop playing. Because, listen, we have a message that needs to be brought to the people of Heidelberg. And the name of this message is Dirty Love. 1, 2, 3.

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Hope you liked it and good night.

Right now.

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Ladies and gentlemen, I want to introduce you to everybody. Ike Willis on guitar and Dizzy Spells. Tommy Mars on keyboards. Steve Vai on Stratocaster and slightly purple hair. Cookie the Sniffer, Kaliuta on drums. Arthur Barrow on bass. Bob Harris on keyboards. Ray White on guitar and vocals.

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0: Give you the shirt.

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But then again, the system works as perfect as a dream. 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
2: 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Cookie break. Cookie break. 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Cookie break. Cookie break. Cookie break. Cookie break. Cookie break. Cookie break. Cookie break. Cookie break. 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

Mike, Tommy, Steve, Cookie, Arthur, Bob, Ray, thanks for coming to the show. Hope you enjoyed it. 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

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Got a job doing radio drama. 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Eventually meeting a friend, sort of drifted along into S&M. 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

0: 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Let's welcome them all. Frank Zappa and the Mother's Invention. Let's hear it. A true welcome. Happy Mother's Day. Great again.
1: Hello. 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I wanna make sure everything's working before we start playing. So as I introduce each member of the group, would you please play a little bit and make sure you're coming out there. On this end, Mr. Jean-Luc Ponty on violin. Bruce Fowler on trombone. Ian Underwood on woodwinds. Sal Marquez on trumpet. Ralph Humphrey on drums.

Tom Fowler on bass. George Duke on keyboards. Try the grand piano. A little bit more on the grand piano. And the Hammond organ. Okay, that works. And back here in the distance with a little jerkin and the big tits and the mallets in her hand is Ruth Underwood on percussion. Play the vibes some more. I don't think they're coming out. Keep playing the vibes. Timpani. 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Okay, let's see if this thing is coming out.

0: the small percussion again, Ruth.
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0: Okay, we're going to start off with some stuff from the Uncle Meat album. The themes are pretty easily recognizable, so I won't even bother to introduce them. 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

0: Okay, we have something new for you now. Same to you, folks. We're gonna do a special medley of three new events. The new events are entitled Don't Eat the Yellow Snow, St. Alfonso's Pancake Breakfast, and Farther Oblivion. So let's check and make sure that George's vocal mic is on.
1: What the?
0: George is happening, Sal.
1: 3, 4.
0: Wildman Fisher is Los Angeles.

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I turned around and I said, oh, oh. And she looked at me and she said, because she was perturbed by now, she said, watch out where the Huskies go. Don't you eat that yellow snow. 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

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Grab me a mittenful of the deadly yellow snow from right there where the huskies go out behind my igloo. 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Ah, but that's not the worst of it, folks. Because after I had gathered up a generous mittenful of the deadly yellow snow from out behind my igloo, I proceeded to pounce. 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

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And the husky wee-wee has blinded me temporarily. And I can't see. Fur trapper, concerned as he was, because there was a good monster movie on TV that night, he knew he was going to miss it. He had to get his eyes fixed up. So he remembered a legend that he had heard as a youth at fur trapper school, where they told him, if an Eskimo ever jumps bad on you and stuffs a dog dew snow cone in your eye, the only way that this terrible affliction can be cured is by a quick trip down to the Columbia River Delta to St. Alfonso's Parish, patron saint of the smelt fishermen. And when you get there, you have to look up a mysterious man of the cloth known to the world as Father Vivian Oblivion. He's your connection for the dog dew defliction. And the idea is, if you're a deflected fur trapper, you have to trudge across the tundra. You gotta trudge on along across the tundra till you get down to St. Alfonso Parish. And when you get there, you have to wait around until Father Vivian Oblivion has a special pancake breakfast.

Looks like a dream.

O Lord, where I, liberated and released from its little cardboard container that was squatting firmly in the pantry of the St. Alfonso Parish down there on the Columbia River Delta, where I freed the margarine, which is spelled M for the majesty of the margarine itself. A for Appleton, Wisconsin. R for Rye Crisp. Hyphen, which could also be used as a... What did you say? Oh yeah, the hyphen can be used for a dildo. For a deranged lightning bug. Then there's the J of margarine, which the J stands for juniper, which is the odor-producing element in a bottle of gin. And then U stands for underpants, which is what Bruce Fowler used to keep in his trombone case. And then H is for pencil, that's right. Pencil, which should have a 3 in front of it. Which is a number, and you're really sophisticated. And then you have E, paste it all at the end of it, which is silent, and stick it all together in its bills.

spit a little bit on my right eye. I spit a little bit more on my left eye. And you never believe what happened to me. But what do you think would happen to somebody who smears some on this eye and some on that eye? A fucking crown appeared on my head, and somebody came in and said, "Good morning, Your Highness." But in that precise moment, there he was, in all of his illegitimate splendor, Father Vivian Oblivion, trotting down the street just like this. You know how some of those men of the cloth are. There he was.

it as it stiffened. And it ripped right through his sock. Old St. Alfonso would be proud of me. He shouted down the block. And as soon as he did that, a bunch of the faithful gathered around him. Because you know how vital and important those people with a black uniform, you know, a little white thing around them. They can draw crowds like that. They have a very good political machine behind them. And all these people gathered around, and Father Oblivion, with a pink thing sticking out the end of his sock, hoping nobody would notice, gives him a special secret signal that he picked up in divinity school. Goes something like this, hey. And then he says, bring the band on out. In a very intimate, quasi-Irish dialect, he said, join the march and eat my starch.

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And Steve, can you turn the vocal up in the mono a little bit? It's down. Hello. That's a good question. Hello. 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All right, Cosmic Debris.

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If I was really willing and able to be him his regular fee, why he would drop all the rest of his pressing affairs and

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With the oil of Aphrodite and the dust of the Grand Wazoo, he said, you might not believe this little fellow, but it'll cure your asthma too. Who you jiving with that cosmic degree? 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

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But I've got a crystal ball, he said, and held it to the light. So I snatched it all away from him, and I showed him how to do it right.

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All right, I'll tell you what I'd like to do right now. We're gonna make something up, especially for Mother's Day. This is an instant, an instantaneous Mother's Day song. So ordinarily, I have somebody else in the band start the thing off, but tonight I'm gonna start it off myself. Wait a minute.

Bardziel.

surprise one thing for you, Flat, when we run off stage and then we come back and put it on for us. If you'll understand what the problem is with shutting the hall down at 11:30, you may construe this next musical event to be our encore.

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I'm Lou Ponte on violin, Bruce Bottle on trombone, Ian Underwood on sax, Sal Marquez on trumpet, Bruce Underwood on percussion, Tom Ponte on drums, Tom Bottle on bass, George Duke on keyboard. Thank you very much.

we can without repeating anything from the first song. So we're going to start this show off with a song called Bamboozled by Love. But first, let me introduce the rest of the band to you. Those of you who don't already know them intimately, this is Vince Caliuda on drums, Arthur Merrill on bass, Tommy Mars on keyboards, Mike Willis on guitar and vocals, Derek Waller on slide and vocals, Peter Wolf on keyboards. Thank you.

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0: I think he's here. 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
1: Alright. Here's what we're gonna do. You and him are gonna play Moe's Vacation.
0: Oh no! But Frank!
1: No, no excuses. They need it, they want it, they crave it, and Moe, he deserves it.
0: He's here.
1: Moe is here?
0: No, no, it's
1: here.
0: Bill Vexel.
1: Bill Vexel is here.
0: I think so.
1: There's a black, we got these.
0: Oh, he has promoted it anyway.
1: Let me tell you something. You know Mo? 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This is for Mo. 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
0: One.

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0: first cover intervention concert in Japan. 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
1: Okay!
0: Our show features Napoleon Murphy Brock on tenor sax. Andre Lewis on keyboard. Little skinny Terry Ted Bozio on drums. Roy Estrada on bass.

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0: 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I know you're supposed to be man's best friend and everything, but I asked you to bring me my slippers, and you know how it is around here if you don't take your shoes off when you go in the house. So where's the slippers?
1: Oh, Frank, I was so far off.
0: Fido, listen. When a large person, such as myself, asks a small animal, such as yourself, to bring the slippers, and the slippers are not brought, that makes the smaller animal, such as yourself, liable for punishment to the full extent of Japanese law.
1: Get the picture? Oh, yes. Hurt me, hurt me, hurt me.
0: Very well, then.

first one was called Man, and the second one was called Woo Man. Woo Man looketh upon the poodle, and thinketh to herself, this poodle needs to be streamlined. Now remember, when the poodle was first constructed, it had hair evenly distributed all over its body. It looked pretty good. All the other dogs respected it. It was a regular fella. And then Woo Man looked upon the poodle and wanted to fix it up to suit her own mysterious erotic needs. Whereupon Woo Man turneth to the man and saith unto the man, Chump and Chumps, goest out and get thyself a job and bring unto me the paycheck whereby I might purchase some scissors to fix the dog. And the man went out, and the man got a job, and the man brought his money home, and the man gave the money to the Woo Man. And the Woo Man went out, and she bought the scissors, and she went to the poodle, and she clipped on the scissors. Watch this. She got some off the thorax, the medulla, the tawumba, and the managua. Fixed it right up. And then the Woo Man looked deep into the eyes of the poodle and set the poodle up in a mysterious position like this. And then the Woo Man put her legs up in the air like this. And then the Woo Man say to the poodle these words, which you can cherish forever.

Crafting is quick.

He took her home to a motor court. She wouldn't kiss him. He tried with her, but it made him angry.

Ladies and gentlemen, this is going to be a little bit difficult for you to understand in spots, I'm sure. This is the true story. This is the true story of the Illinois Enema Bandit. There's a man, or was a man, operating for the last 10 years in the United States, in the middle part of the country, committing a peculiar crime. What he would do is break into the homes of college-educated women wearing a ski mask and carrying a little briefcase. And, yes, Michael Caine, that's right. And he would dash in there with his briefcase, and in the briefcase was a gun, some rope, a thermometer, and an enema bag. What he would do is tie the girls up, make them lie down on their stomach, and then he would take the thermometer out, he would stick it in, he would pull it out, he would read it, he'd whip it, he'd stick it back in the thing and put it in the briefcase. Then he would run into the toilet with the bag. Fill it up, and then take the hose, nozzle and all, and jam it up her butt. And then turn it on and pump her up with about 2 quarts of hot water. Beat his feet, so to speak. And then tell the girl not to call the police for at least 5 minutes until after he had left. And then he would disappear. Now, this is our story about him.

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1: 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Eats the snouts and the trotters first. The loins and the groins is soon dispersed. His carving style is

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1: Hey, sir, sit down.
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1: Sit down, Martin. 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
0: Group that was sitting up there, we're supposed to get these people down.

0: 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Who's their pastor? 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
1: Church, church, church.
0: So how y'all feel about it? 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

0: this song, folks, is Stinkfoot, so watch out.
1: Yes, yes. In the dark, where all the fevers grow, under the water, where the shark bubbles blow. In the morning, by your radio, do the walls close in to suffocate ya? Ain't got no friends, and all the others they hate ya. Does the life you've been leading gotta go? Well, let me straighten you out about a place I know. Now get your shoes and socks on, people, it's right around the corner.

Now, scientists call this disease bromidrosis, and well they should. But us regular teenage persons who might wear a tennis shoe or an occasional python boot know this exquisite little inconvenience by the name of Stinkfoot. Yeah, that's what they call them, all right. You know, my python boot was too tight. I couldn't get it off last night. A week went by, now it's July. 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Arf, arf, arf.

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It's a snappy number called Redunzel.

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She said, Dynamo might win that bet, but she could use a little if I wasn't done yet. 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So I pulled on a

0: started in the squealing. Well, you know, Dynamo watched from the edge of the bed with her lips just a-twitching and her face gone red. Some drool rolling down from the edge of her chin while she spied the condition her sister was in. She quivered and quaked and clutched at herself while her sister made a joke about her mental health till Dynamo finally did give in, but I told her all she really needed was some discipline, and I said, kiss my aura, Dora. It's real Angora. Would you all like some aura right here on the flora? And how about you, Fauna? You wanna? Well, no sooner had those mysterious incantations been spoken than Dynamo responded with a rapid and ceaseless contracting of a certain set of muscles which will go nameless in this hockey rink. And it's a good thing, too, because they were just a... How wonderful it was. Well, anyway, you know, Dynamo was finally in business at last. She was well on her way to a, how you say in your language, a magnificent get-off live in person right here in St. Paul, Minnesota. Now, the legend has it, nobody knows for sure where Dynamo Hum really came from, you know. Same way with Studebaker Hawk. You can never tell where these people come from. And it's quite possible that if she did not come from St. Paul, that some of her relatives did. Now, I've been conducting a search all over the United States, every town that we go to, trying to seek out the true origin of the Hum family. Now, we got very close in Lincoln, Nebraska, because there was a basketball player in the newspaper, and his name was Hum. I think his name was Gary Hum. And we weren't sure whether that was her brother or her cousin. But somebody told me just before we came on stage that some of her very closest relatives, Dynamo's very nearest and dearest kin, were right here in this audience tonight. And I want to find out if that's true. If you are in any way related to Dynamo Hum, this is your chance. All you have to do is come right in the middle of our rock and roll show here in this hockey rink. Nothing personal intended.
1: Later that night,

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0: Well, folks, the sound that you hear in the background right now is being made by George Duke. Now, he's hitting an instrument known as a finger cymbal. This is a very short, Ralph-like cymbal, which is being agitated with a plastic stick that was delivered to him at one point in this tour by Ruth, who used to be a friend of the aforementioned cymbal modifier. And now, ladies and gentlemen, if you watch George very closely, he's going to play his heart out on this finger cymbal. He's going to play it and work you into a frenzy, and then he's going to pretend to hurt his finger. Do it again, George. They're coming from it, George.
1: Do it again, Ruth.
0: Now you're probably wondering why a grown man with a college education and fantastic keyboard technique would sit on a stage like this in a hockey rink and beat on a finger cymbal. Well, the answer is very simple. George likes to be zany. He's already said in Downbeat in an article and connected with some sort of cartoon-like write-up that he doesn't mind playing the triplets. And a little bit later on, I'm sure he'll give you some triplets and multiply his zaniness many-fold before you. Take it away, George.

Boop.

0: Had a sheep tooth. Y'all was crazy. But I'm taking you to another dimension. We will come back to the dimension. I'm taking you somewhere.
1: The dimension of clouds, steam, and cosmutum.
0: Imagine yourself floating in a void with Ruth.
1: Ruth is a void. Unto herself. Except in conjunction with Ian.
0: And you hear these strange sounds. You don't know what they are.
1: It's the sound of knitting needles striking together, manufacturing a small but dynamic cap.
0: And there are little things all around you. Little green things. Little green things that are like melted butter that melt in your mouth. And cause you to...
1: Rashid.
0: Cause y'all to be pungent.
1: Pungent?
2: Pungent.
1: Pungent as a cootie in heat.
0: And then you notice something else.
1: Ladies and gentlemen, it's my duty to inform you of the heparin shortage recently reported in Newsweek magazine. This is very serious, and I have to tell you right now, in case any of you need to have an anticoagulant applied to your body, much in the same way that our dear departed dynamic president Richard Nixon is being anticoagulated these days. As you know, they are injecting a substance into Dick's body called heparin, which makes his blood skinnier, thereby not clogging up his vital organs. Now, it is a fact, and you can read this in one of those national publications, that there is a shortage of this vital preparation. Now, heparin is a substance that is manufactured from the mucus lining of hog intestines. No shit, boys and girls, that's where it comes from. Now, as you know, the intestine of a hog is more commonly known as a chitlin in the trade. And chitlin mucus is what they make heparin from. There is a shortage of heparin simply because the hog butchers in Chicago have discovered that you can make more money chopping up the chitlins for pet food than you can by making medicine out of it. So for the next year, if your blood gets too thick, you're going to have to squirt water in there to thin it out, because the chitlins are going to be hard to, as you say in your language, come by. We return you now to George Duke.

0: and his beast.
1: Bull.
0: And Marty looked at that dog and he said, Lord, Lord, Lord, Lord,
1: where have you been?
0: Where have you been? He said, he said,
1: where
0: have you been? And then he said,
1: where's your

Once upon a time, in the southern part of the United States of America, there did occur an event in a motel in Memphis, Tennessee, involving a very religious young man, a girl, dubious nasal value, and a Great Dane. The dog's name was Bo. Get down, Bo. Now it's hard for a dog of that size to get down. But with the aid of a mysterious, high-pitched whistle donated to the cause by a knithead from Los Angeles, Bo was made to succumb to the charms of our road manager.

Oh, anyway, Ruth Underwood on percussion, Napoleon Murphy Brock on tenor sax and lead vocals, Chester Thompson on drums, Bert Legs on bass, George Duke on keyboards. Thank you very much for coming to the concert tonight. Hope you enjoyed it. Good night.

Thank you. Thank you very much.

The name of this song is Oh No, I Don't Believe It. Before we play this, I'd like to tell you something. This gentleman here is Tom Fowler, our regular bass player, and he broke his hand playing football about a week ago, and Birdlegs has been trying to take up where Tom left off without having... This is Birdlegs' second time on stage with us, and I think he's doing pretty good trying to follow along with what's going on. And so as soon as Tom's hand gets better, we're going to have Tom back in the group, and Birdlegs is an extra member with us. So more of this later. Now with that introduction, Birdlegs, you better not make any mistakes in this song.

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I mean to say that every day is just another rotten mess, eh? And when it's gonna change, my friend,

0: Tuesday I watched the riot. 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I watched them throwing rocks and stuff.
1: I'm choking in the heat.
0: I listened to reports.
2: Nipples on fire.
0: About the whiskey passing around.
2: Oh, whiskey.
0: I seen the smoke and fire.

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That's about it for tonight. Thank you very much for coming down. Hope you had a good time. Ruth, Napoleon, Chester, Birdlegs, George, Tom, Ricky, don't lose that number.

0: Hallo, dit is Frank Zappa. Mijn naam is Jan Donkers. Ik wou Frank, voordat hij begint te spelen, nog even wat vraagjes stellen. Frank, in a certain way it's surprising to see you back again, because last year it was announced that the Models had broken up. Why did you break up the group in the first place last year?
1: Do you really want me to tell you, or you just want something entertaining?
0: Well, tell me, lots of people are interested. You know?
1: Well, there are a whole bunch of reasons. It may interest you to learn that the last Mothers of Invention tour with the old personnel came out $10,000 in debt at the end of the tour. That's one of the reasons. Let's hear it for the Mothers of Invention.
0: What was the tour, in America?
1: Yeah, it was an American tour, and I must say we definitely weren't going first class anyplace, but we just had a very high overhead, a lot of equipment to drag around, and...
0: America doesn't like you, probably.
1: Not quite as much as here.
0: Aren't you concerned about your anti-American image, then?
1: Well, not enough to be dangerous.
0: Frank vertelt dus dat hij voorlopig niet meer zal toeren in Amerika en dat hij vorig jaar zijn groep ontbond omdat er een enorme schuld ontstaan was. A lot of happier question. Why did you form another group then this year?
1: Oh, I thought it'd be fun.
0: Okay.
1: Let's hear it for positivity.
0: You're going to tour Europe then, but not America with this group?
1: No, we did a couple of jobs in the United States before we came here, and we have about four more after we go back. But they're all in nice places, so it'll be real easy.
0: A few years ago, you told me that you were planning to live in Amsterdam for a while. Have you any plans in this direction now?
1: Well, if they do, there's talk about doing 200 motels on VPRO television, and at that time I was thinking about living here for about a month prior to.

0: the production of the show.
1: When will it be in order?
0: December, I think.
1: December. December dus waarschijnlijk 200 Motels, het grote muziekwerk van Frank Zappa hier in Nederland, zal waarschijnlijk voor VPRO, televisie, radio...
0: It hasn't been set yet.
1: No, I just... I said probably.
0: Well, how was I to know?
1: Yeah. There's another question about this, you know, on the cover of your first album, there was this quote from the man who said, "I'm gonna make you guys as big as the Turtles."
0: That's right.
1: That is, you think you're as big as the Turtles now, then, with two people from the Turtles in your group?
0: Well, it helps a lot if you want to be as big as the Turtles to have some Turtles in your band.
2: All right, Frank. Right on, Frank. Right on.
0: Take it away, Turtles.
1: If I promise you to make you as big as the Rascals now, what do you do then?
0: That'll be, well, I don't know. We'll get Dino Danelli on drums.
2: As big as Murray Romney.
1: Yeah. Can you please introduce the members of your group to the people and tell them what was the last group they played in and
0: sure.
1: things?
0: Here they are, the Turtles down here, ladies and gentlemen. Mark and Howie in the brightly colored uniforms. Carefully concealed behind them amid the shrubbery and electronics is Ian Underwood. Formerly of the Mothers of Invention. Ainsley Dunbar, formerly of this blues band they used to have. Ainsley Dunbar Retaliation, and what was that other one called? The Blue Whale?
3: Yeah.
0: Yep, that one too. And Jeffrey Swuvat Simmons on electrical bass, who was formerly employed as the leader of a group from Seattle called the Easy Chair, ladies and gentlemen. And over here in the background, we have George Duke. Take it away, George. George Duke records for World Pacific, and he has his own ensemble known as the George Duke Trio. And you may be familiar with his work with the Don Ellis Orchestra and also with John-Luc Ponty.
1: Oh, great.
0: Jazz violinist.
1: Final question. Your friend Captain Beefheart says he comes from Mars. Where do you come from?
0: Well, I don't want you to hold it against me, but I come from the United States.
1: Oh,
0: all right, now we're going to play a song for you called Wonderful Wino, and it's dedicated to Mr. Duke on the piano. He's really big on the wine. Oh yeah, should be.
4: Huck, huck, huck. Huck.
0: Be tuned up. Todriness. One.

They think, what can I say? What can a person like myself say to a vegetable? But the answer is simple, my friends. Just call and tell them how you feel about muffins, pumpkins, wax paper, Caledonias, mahoganies and elbows, and green things in general, and soon a new rapport. You and your new little green and yellow buddies, grooving together, maintaining your coolness together, worshiping together in the church of your choice, only in America.

Thank you.

Okay, underpants.

transcription of sinister footwear. 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Maybe another bit of copy. Are you guys in a good mood tonight or what? More of these up here.

care of this laundry for a minute here. Can you assist me with laundry chores? All right, let's get down to business. Just wanted to let you know, in case you'd be blind not to notice this, but we are registering people to vote here. I think we did 400 last night, and hope to exceed that this evening. And a moment. Well, I can't hear you. Wait just a minute. All right, let me finish what I was going to tell you about voter registration. The League of Women Voters has assisted us, and we are taking an intermission in the middle of the show, 1.5 hour in duration, that will allow you to go out there and take advantage of these facilities. Oh, look, a little urinal.

special. Gee, what can we do with this? Oh, something, I'm sure. Okay, so don't forget, when we take the intermission, you get to go out there and register. It is important. But meanwhile, did everybody hear the great news today? Jimmy Swaggart under investigation. Oh, Jesus! One day, every one of those cocksuckers will get caught. I understand in the case of Mr. Swaggart that he claims that it was not multiple encounters with many prostitutes, apparently only one, the sweet young thing. And he did tell Cal Thomas of the moral majority that the sex act itself was not fully consummated. However, he did admit to doing something pornographic with the girl. Let's use our imaginations, ladies and gentlemen. Let's stretch our imaginations. In the case of Jimmy Swaggart, what could possibly qualify as pornographic? Let's see, backwards masking, perhaps? Huh? He's a whore master, that's right. Nicely put. Meanwhile, the name of this song is Stay Put. Up in the bar, where all the famous bravos, under the water, where the shark bubbles glow, in the morning.

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Another place I know. 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

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But us regular folks who might wear a tennis shoe or an occasional python boot know this exquisite little inconvenience by the name of stank fart.

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It was only the tip.

0: Mike Willis, ladies and gentlemen. 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Oh, a cosmic utensil. Can you get that out?
1: Yeah.
0: This is Mike Keneally playing the forgotten guitar part from the song. Hi, Frank. I hope you enjoy these delectable brands of cheese that I and a lot of help from Ed have construed for you. During the last week, and especially after last night's show, hardly any presents, I put the wheels in motion and put together some items I thought you might need and enjoy. Have fun and good luck, Rich Salasis from Framingham, Mass.
1: Yeah.
0: Baby shrews. Very good. Okay, we'll breed them here.
1: God, these are tasty.
0: Look, it comes with its own launch vehicle. Walt Fowler. Bruce Fowler. Paul Clement. Albert Wing. Kurt McGedrick. Chad Wackerman. Ed Mann. Robert Moonwalk Martin. And Scott Tunis, ladies and gentlemen. Looks like a bootleg t-shirt to me. Right in. Is winter great or what? And the answer is, my God, we have to do a show. Here come the presents, though. What is this? All right. Not bad. You gonna give it to me? Pitch it. Thank you. Okay, here's a song from the Mothers of Prevention album, ladies and gentlemen.

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1: go register to vote right now.
0: Here's a little doodad from the Sinclair for you.

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0: This is a real trainer girl. 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Where do you stick it in on this one? Here in the valve in the back?
1: Yeah, now we're talking.
0: Okay, here we go. What is this?
1: Give me those. Give me. No, never mind.
0: This is supposed to be a record company trick.
1: Just for that.
0: That's very good.
1: Peace, love.
0: See, sometimes I can't see what you're hanging over there with the lights in my eyes. I see it now. All right. We're going to put this little fella right over here. And here is a premiere for you. This is something we haven't performed yet on the tour. Might as well try it here. The name of the song is Find Her, Find Her.

waitress for the drive all night. 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
0: Jack. 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
1: I hate my mother. 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
0: Looks good. What happened to you?
1: Please read this pamphlet.
0: Tips from Venice.

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All I ever really wanted to do was burn the guitar and then the string light.

0: Performing. This gives you the sensation of going to, oh, let's say,
1: a Michael Jackson concert.
0: What's the name of that guy? And this goes out, this is dedicated to all the Berklee students and, of course, Don Yoakam. The name of this song is Yo Cats.

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She was backstage at the Orpheum Theater.

from Schisslager, Telepunker U47. One moment, please. Ike, Mike, Walt, Bruce, Al, Albert, Kurt, Chad, and Robert and Scott. Thank you. Good night.

Jason in the program. Give me the other guitar, bro.

We're going to do a pair for you now. This is Strictly Genteel, followed rather swiftly by the Illinois Enema Bandits.

0: police will say you're under arrest, and then the judge would have him for a special guest. The dean will order a secret test. Stop the sponge of it'll fall in the side of his vest. Then they'll put out a call,
1: hey, oh, Silva!
0: For the jury folks. And then the judge would say, no tip tip jokes. The dragon Jimmy Swagger, we're all to see, saying, don't nobody let him rub that tip all over me. Hot Sophie Evangelist in the first degree. Someone might say,
2: why is everybody tipping on me?
0: Did you cause?

0: Tell me what you please. Another hoodwinked little weasel shout. Jimmy, are you guilty? Tell me, did you do these deeds? You know what he said? First he said, Jesus! Jesus!
1: Was there Jesus!
0: Jesus!
1: Jesus!
0: Oh, Jesus!

Good evening, everybody. Welcome to the show. Denny Wally on slide. Mike Willis on microphone wire. Tommy Mars on keyboards. Ed Mann on percussion, very cute, tiny little sunglasses. Peter Wolf on keyboards and somewhat larger, but still very cute sunglasses. Vince Colaiuto on drum set. Arthur Barrow on bass. And Sophia Warren on guitar and all the cutest sunglasses in the whole band.

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0: daughter I'd.
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1: What would you do, Frankie?
0: If she were my daughter I'd.
1: What would you do, Frankie?
0: Well, after going for a little while, I would suddenly, I would just, well, I would.

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0: show with the writing. 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

0: Extravaganza for 1976, featuring Napoleon Perfect Rock on tenor sax and lead vocals. Lewis on keyboards.
1: Yes.
0: Little skinny Terry Tempozio on drums. Ralph Newman, Guacamole, Valdo, Valdo Estrada on bass. And Tina Louise on guitar. Meanwhile, in the bar, where all the famous grow, under the wallow, where the sharp bubbles blow, in the morning, by your radio, do the walls close in to suffocate you? You ain't got no friends, and all the others that hate you. Cause the life you've been leading down the door, well, let me straighten you out. Place I know. Now get your shoes and socks on, people, because it's right around the corner.

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But us regular folks like me and Roy know this exquisite little inconvenience by the name of stink bug. 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
0: Listen, you stupid shit. When a person larger than you tells you to bring the slippers, and you don't bring them, that makes a dog such as yourself liable for punishment to the full extent of Austrian law.
1: Oh, no shit. 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
0: All right, then.

Timothy Dinning, God made the light. Of course, in Vienna, he didn't make very much of it because they hardly have enough electricity here to run the PA system. But when he put it together, he made the light, and then about 15 minutes later, he made, believe it or not, the poodle. Now, when the poodle was first constructed, it was a pretty good-looking dog. It had hair evenly distributed all over its charming, small, compact, canine-type body. Then, God made two big mistakes. Well, actually, made a lot of big mistakes. The two that we're interested in, the first one is called Man, the second one is called Woman. The third one is called the Viennese Electric Company, because he just can't give us enough juice to do it right here. But ladies and gentlemen, I know they're trying to save up for the next big campaign, whatever it might be. Probably piping a little bit into some masked ball in town tonight. But God made the light, the poodle, man and woman. Woman looked at the poodle, checked it out quite thoroughly, and she said to herself, I wouldn't mind fucking this dog if it looked a little bit better than it does now, because this dog definitely needs to be streamlined. So the woman turned to the man and said, hey, sucker, go get a job. And the man went out and got a job because he knew he wasn't going to get any unless he brought some money home. So he goes out, he gets a job, he comes back with a paycheck. He gives the paycheck to the woman. The woman goes out and buys a pair of scissors. She takes the poodle by the cuff. And she trims on it. She cleans up the poodle's act, so to speak. Clips it here around the snout, in the thorax, the medulla, the manaba, and down here in Dusseldorf, she trimmed on it. And here's Essen. After she had fixed the poodle up to where it was really getting her hot, she set the poodle into a position where it looked like this. And then she laid back and she stuck both of her legs up in the air like that, looked deeply into the poodle's tepid little eyes there, and said these words.

your dirty butt. Like some tackle of cotton in your daddy's laundry. Give me your dirty butt. I don't believe you've never seen it before. I don't want your perspiration.

Little children, little children, little children, little children, little children, little children, little children, little children, little children, little children, little children, little children, little children, little children, little children, little children, little children, little children, little children, little children, little children, little children, little children, little children, little children, little children, little children, little children, little children, little children, little children, little children, little children, little children, little children, little children, little children, little children, little children, little children, little children, little children, little children, little children, little children, little children, little children, little children, little children, little children, little children, little children, little children, little children, little children, little children, little children, little children, little children, little children, little children, little children, little children, little children, little children, little children, little children, little children, little children, little children, little children, little children, little children, little children, little children, little children, little children, little children, little children, little children, little children, little children, little children, little children, little children, little children, little children, little children, little children, little children, little children, little children, little children, little children, little children, little children, little children, little children, little children, little children, little children, little children, little children, little children, little children, little children, little children, little children, little children, little children, little children, little children, little children, little children, little children, little children, little children, little children, little children, little children, little children, little children, little children, little children, little children, little children

tonight for the second time.

Ivy's rough on my. So all he wants to do is come up and say hi. And now or later she and

0: And he met her. She was her father's girl. They discussed their weather. And Heather heard, a baby don't want a man like me. And Heather heard, a baby don't want a man like me. And Heather heard, a baby don't want a man like me. And Heather heard, a baby don't want a man like me.
1: She was a lonely sort, a little too short. Her jokes were dumb, and her favorite sport was hockey in the winter.
2: Oh, shit!
1: He was duly impressed and was quick to suggest that he spoke with a pop, and that he got the best as he jabbed his elbow.
3: No, get it?
0: They went off to where the music was soft, where candles were trimming. They saw a real hit.

He took her home to a motor cart. She wouldn't kiss him. He tried to ignore it, but it made him angry. He called her a slut, a pig and a whore, a bitch and a cunt, and she slammed the door in a petulant frenzy.

And now here it is again, ladies and gentlemen, the tragic true story of Michael Kenyon, the Illinois Anima Bandit. Hero of the 20th century in the United States of America. I hope you can understand this, folks, because it definitely is a poignant story. Depending on time and your voice. All right, look. For the past 10 years, a lonely homo in the United States named Michael Kenyon has been ravaging the countryside, perpetrating these horrible crimes against college-educated women. Michael would put on a ski mask. Now, don't get me wrong, it was quite fashionable then. He would wear a ski mask and carry a briefcase. In the briefcase, there was a gun, a thermometer, some rope, and a Kleister Spritzen. He would then, get down. And then he would break into the home of the college-educated woman and at gunpoint force her to submit to being Kleister Spritzed. First, he would tie her up with the rope that he had in there, and then he would take out his thermometer, stuff it up her butt, pull it out, check it, whiff it, stick it back in, put it in the briefcase. Then he would take the bag, as it is known in the trade, and dash into the toilet to fill it up. Take the hose and he'd stick that up her butt and he'd turn a little thing and pump her up with about 2 quarts of hot water, hoopla. And then, that's not the right kind, it's the other one. And then, you can use that one for dessert. And then, he would beat his meat, or give himself a wank if you're English, and tell the poor girl not to call the police for at least 5 minutes after he had finished working her over. Then he would escape. He was arrested, tried, and convicted in December of 1975 in the Superior Court in Chicago, Illinois, and sentenced to about 12 years for 5 counts of armed robbery. Because there is no law against giving a college-educated woman a Kleister Spritzen, his big mistake was he robbed the ugly ones, and that's what put him away. So any of you servicemen in the audience that are looking for a good time, just remember that for the 10 years while Michael was doing this, he got his basic training in the Army. And here's our song.

police will say, you're under arrest. And the judge will have your special guest. The DA will order a secret test. Stuff his pudgy little thumbs in the side of his vest. Pull out a car, for the jury folks, that's you over there. And the judge will say, both of you move, judge! And the flag and the banner are all to see, saying, don't nobody have no sympathy. Hot soapy water in the first degree, and the bandit might say,

0: flushing out, must be just what they are.
1: Over there, in that area.
0: Must be just what they are.
2: Leaning out, must be just what they are.
0: Too much education, must be just what they are. You suck it up the balance, be just what they are.
1: Cleaning out real good in the middle.
0: Splish, splash, be just what they are.
1: Just sing right along.

I've been trying all of my life just to bring me a cheer.

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1: Since at first it was created, of a dungeon like a sin, requires not but locking in everything that's ever been. Look at her. Look at her.

0: Nisha. Nisha.
1: Monaco.
0: Ti, Monaco.
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represent my client for Upland, my bodyguard chair. I brought my chin and chin and said, looks so clean, who's waiting in line, the 40 dollar bill, matter no more, only 60.

0: 8 o'clock this Friday night, March 2nd, in Curtis Hickson Hall, Tampa. 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
1: Hi, this is Frank Zappa, and I'd like to invite you all to come down and see the new Mothers of Invention, featuring Jean-Luc Ponty on violin and George Duke on piano. We're going to be in Tampa, Florida, at Curtis Hickson Hall, Friday, March 2nd.
0: An evening of incredible music, fun, Zappa put-ons, and good old rock and roll with Frank Zappa and the Mothers.
2: Susie?
3: Yes.
2: Susie Cream Cheese, honey, what's got into you?
0: Come, freak out with Zappa and the Mothers and Boogie.
4: George Duke on keyboard.
5: Yeah.

0: Three dollars.
1: This is, as you might recognize now,
2: Desiree!
1: I'm going to play a collection of items for
2: Jerry
1: you.
2: Roll Gumdrop. Yeah. All right!
1: Woo! The first one we're going to play is Dog Breath.
2: Hey!
1: We're going to play the Dog Breath variation.
2: Yay!
1: Then we're going to play Uncle Meat.
2: Hey!
1: We're going to go directly into a song called 50-50. And at the end of 50-50, we're going to go into another song called Inca Roads, and it's all glued together.
2: Oh, yay! Far out.
1: This is going to be your Dog Meat. Mr. Underwood has a problem with his horn here.
3: Oh, wow.
4: Horn trouble takes like 2 hours.
3: Yeah. It's most definitely going to be on the 31.
4: See? It's blue. See, you took out the blue. Because it takes a long time to pull with that show.
2: Hey, Mr. Underwood! Yeah.
5: Is this the zapper through that poster bag?
2: He's getting the horn fixed.
4: So you can't get the horn fixed because it takes about 15 minutes.

0: if you can at all.
1: You must have a spare.
2: Ah.
0: Remember, you're listening to the mothers. That's true.
2: She's tied, Frank.
3: Are you receiving flu from me?
0: You ought to say it.
2: She's tied, Frank.
3: And there you have it.